0: Till a chill gach ain't law. Carlock, Cal Quinnig, KCLR.
1: Well, you were staring down disaster. That night we almost called it quits.

0: an ex-friend won't be missing you.
1: It was 2019. I met a boy on the street with black ripped jeans, and it wasn't like me.

your cigarette break. It's like 10,000 spoons when all you need is a knife. It's meeting the man of my dreams and then meeting his beautiful wife. And isn't it ironic?

Yeah, that is the very best of Irish Simple Things, and that is called Boston, of course. It's KCLR Breakfast. Hopefully we find you well. John Walsh with you on the radio and in, of course, until 10 o'clock today. Always just a text message or indeed a phone call away. It's 083 306 9696 if there's anything you'd ever like to tell us on Breakfast. We're heading for our news headlines and taking us a little closer. This is music from Somber, brand new song, which is called Undressed.

righteous to the point where you'd just rather be alone. So here's a long. We're both headstrong, no

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streets of shame. Both dirty, both mean. Yes, and the dream was just the same. And I dreamed your dream for you, and now your dream is real.

0: Harry Styles singing about American girls on the home run for a Thursday. It's Vinny with you. And time to continue the KCLR quiz.
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0: We're halfway through and you are playing today not only for the chance to get your name in our end of week cash draw, 100 quid up for grabs as always, handy money, but today's qualifier will also get the bonus prize of brunch for two at Pennyfeather Cafe in Kilkenny City. They're on 10 High Street, just above the Book Centre, as you may already know. And I can tell you, tasty grub, because we've been left some of it by Ger and Gustavo, who were here earlier in the hour. Thanks again to Ger and Gustavo. And if you're the winner, brunch for two going on today's KCLR quiz, as well as putting your name in the cash draw. So, a reminder of K and C. Your K question this evening. Movies to start. Complete the title of the 1982 Star Trek film, The Wrath of... something beginning with K. The Wrath of what? And your C question, an old quiz staple. What C is the profession of someone who makes barrels or casks or anything of the like for a living? So who makes barrels? Begins with C. On to L we go. It's one of these. What word comes before? Tennis and bowls. In kind of the more formal or longer names of those two sports. So tennis and bowls. There's a word beginning with L that can come before both of those. And I want to know what that is. That is the third of four answers that you'll be texting in not too long a time to 083 306 9696. Your last question, your or question, on the way next after a classic from the 90s.

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1: That time already. We've come to the final question of the afternoon, and with this hour of the home run being brought to you by Pennyfeather Cafe in Kilkenny City, 10 High Street, just above the Book Centre. Thanks to the guys for dropping in and leaving some tasty food as well. Your prize today, as well as going in the cash draw, is brunch for two at Pennyfeather Cafe in Kilkenny. So your final answer always begins with "or." Here's your question: what "or" is the name given to the horizontal bars that form the steps of a ladder? So the what's of a ladder, beginning with "or." The horizontal bars that form the steps of a ladder, that is your final answer. Get texting now to 083 306 9696 and you could be today's qualifier going into the cash draw and winning with Pennyfeather Cafe. You have until the end of the sport, which is on the way next.
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2: 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It's my first time playing Electric Picnic. 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
7: 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Just before that, Mount Leicester Rangers will play Grange at 7. Also in Carlow football, O'Loughlin edged past Bagnallstown Gales by a point last night. It finished 115 to 114. Tonight in Kilkenny, Danes Ford take on O'Loughlin Gales at James Stevens, while Greg Ballycallan face Thomastown in Callan. Both games are at 6:30. Keeping with hurling, Shamrocks Ballyhale are 4 wins from 4 in the Kilkenny Senior Hurling League. They beat Dixborough 321 to 23 points last night. Manager Mark Aylward says there's still plenty of work to do, despite the perfect start.
8: We'd be delighted with the 4 wins and the 8 points, and it puts us, I think, in the league final. But like, look, it's still the league and the championship is what it's all about. We have a league final to look forward to and probably get bodies back in the field, try to give other lads game. Delighted to get over tonight. It was a tough game, a physical game. Dixborough brought a lot to it, and obviously it's sending off, so it probably opened up for us a bit in the end. But look, there's a lot of stuff we have to work on ourselves, a lot of stuff we wouldn't be happy with.
7: Glenmore also picked up a win, beating Clara 216 to 410. On to soccer, the second round of the League Cup finishes tonight. Chelsea take on Luton at 7:30, while Fulham is against Wimbledon at 8:00. Liverpool have agreed a deal worth close to €140 million with Paris Saint-Germain for France international Bradley Barcola. The 23-year-old winger scored 3 goals for France at this summer's World Cup. Meanwhile, Carlos Finn Lynch was on top of the leaderboard of the ILCA 7 Men's World Championship after 2 days of racing. Big congratulations to Finn. That's your sport. For more, go to KCLR96FM.com.
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to be keen in Yakela Kuan Tusakor Lesh on Clore. 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Well, Neil Webb Meg Magavishir Inchinogam on Kian Shen O'Koramak Diaven Oct. August there, Deuce Paul J. Bulger. Nothing Feels the Same. Lanami the Raig, Banakyol, or Avanam Really Good Time. 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

0: Countess No Amok O'Cahill Fitz, Rock and a Hard Place is Anam Dun Track of Coolishiv. Cosmic Waffle is Anam Dun EP is No Amok Egevia. Paper Planes are Gang for Couple of Shockton. And it was August Big, Kionella, Chocked and Shocktish Coing Freshen. August Rivishin, F King, Why Do I? Yeah. Yeah, Mara Dortmay. If you had a tune, you could sing it. Lanami the Rig, August a Rash, Quick Album, the Shocktona, Kion Alling, O Rodney Owl. Loneliness is Contagious is Anam Dun Album, Antok, August Shaw, Kion On Album, I Fell Awake.
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